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0: 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Praise the Lord. 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The matter is already determined. Why should it be disputed? 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Which you chop a yes in 4 foot to annoy the cob bridge or pedola or see my soul man on yes if four. 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Why any free a money boy for near training for? Oh, me from a cross in your me, I name me ye. Maybe I will be a mere mom pie and I can be papa train and coupon say ready. Who me mom bought? Me name my brabo see ye, meaning no money, minimum mommy was see come, what dibiani did yes, minimum yame, a ready down where the tremme, yammy bed danny where the actual why. Ube who saw ye de boyenin, what beer and rack as a ready who made the boyenin mobile. If you all called God. God will take over your life and a new thing will happen. And you mean I'll be a full fro. It is so be with Christo Moa, obey our body a full fro. Near mother Danny, and I be a mark or be a bear full fro. Why? Maybe I will be a mere mom pie. Radio Kronkron shall be brave. What's the matter with their mind? Addition with their mind was Shadrach, Meshach, near Bednego, whom I can see a sea one in the book of Nizantem. A bomb pie say, Asema yeti, Radi Manin Toffom. Ubio a GDN, our Toffom, and Nama Mania, who hear a canny yadi, any wune, a manianti. Rad me bomb pie say, Obe Massancrophone in our surrage now, and I subio. 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

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Paul say, for we walk by faith, not by sight. Yet the GDA and Nantia, and yet the Huno ye niso. 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

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Hey, someone ya make catcher Abraham wa pam de demo. 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You gonna appear before him. 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Now they bow my numu yeswa ye lawyer. Who are you? Unye God. Oman sakra. Umbe huni ebetu omu. Who against hope believe in hope that he might become the father of many nations, according to that which was spoken, so shall thy seed be. 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Now, our parliament, you order a two secret vote. You be no. So, ko support to sa a dear tan time. 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The nipper. And yamia bonus and the so. We have degenerated so low to that level. And nipper, and yas and peka. A support to. You better repent before it becomes too late for you. 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

0: 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You can still be staggered, say anything. One who call you in Senator, or call the name, or call the chief. So if you help her, better you back no Jina Fako. So I need to pay your me as a GD and a China Yini. A GD, it's a China Yini. So for them GD also by bed ready and then who pa, I'm casting your meat to me yet. 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Or so small as him, as our yare, a you won't feel on say him. Global crusade, of course, or deeper life. Yes, of a penny, Gina, a buja, say, next one, a Port Harcourt, a bebaso 27 to 31st of this month. Ujina, or Bompa, or Pakistan, when yare, sir. And I know you so for Bakuni, a can, or say, a crowfed one man was a bianina, Yanko Pandom. 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Whatever your problem, and soon change Yankupon. Yen Yahoo, so saw your money, so Sam Naye Kessia change yame. You quite saw the answer so near Sakabosom for her. You quite saw near Detro. 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Giddy be a ubenya and to me and you and free Bonnie Mono and ye giddy papa. Because when you are seeing an actual cramp for so being a day, anyhow. Now say Bonnie wo hua, who drew her automatic gate, no, em we mauda. 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
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They are more Hebrews now. 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
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But they have a boy, how cruel would him? Wouldn't him heavy? Mahom no show, Master Stevie. Ube who a brew chrome, a che ukrom, a tre ukrom. Ube who a che gana, ube who say heaven or praise the Lord. And on the etcher will say, see, oh, home my heaven. 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

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Yeah, will be your backbone of your church, your provider. 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They will be cast into hell, a lake of fire, because of their sin
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Opunyame, opunyan kupuan semwa. Hell, and the woho a chomp. Person making can references be near Bompai, and a introduction yame boa, be kumuna, sheniame pinia, huni pomutin, we are some say hell, ni hona fum be womun ye, then some omo kine, huni pebit say John Wesley nom, Matthew Henry nom, omusu will no heaven, womun heaven, omo ko heaven, ye be calling in emo, it's ye enche Psalm 9:17. 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Say, Tia, what? 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What kind of creature only to two home who say, are you correct? And tis a woody and a tiano now, ye crowd is so befa Bible moody and I'm patch on yonna make a set yao. So the only Bible mo. Psalm 9:17, the wicked shall be turned into hell and all the nations that forget God. Semoni difu nyina akrofon to kwa kunfo so kuni hiyo ukuni hiyo say ento kwa kwa dia uye wicked. We are dear, we ye mugu, ukumon koda, ukumon penifo, we detroy, and yema, we yes, we are wicked. The wicked shall be turned into hell and all the nations that forget God. 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Adia yensuro, Luke chapter 12, verses 4 and 5. Luke and Sempa, iti dumienu, ichimu enai eni enum. And I say unto you, my friends, be not afraid of them that kill the body, and after that have no more that they can do. But I will forewarn you whom ye shall fear. Fear him, which after he had killed, had power to cast into hell. Yea, I say unto you, fear him. So, who call upon the demo, defoni in a castle, or say, that says the Lord. And the Lord spake unto me. And the Lord said, yes, and I'm so ye nyan coupon, or say ni pentino. O ye nyan coupon, we now can be no ye funyariaba. You ye funyariantina, or see a jar Bible cap. Ye can't send a bill by sacra, who drew her who say a kind of creature. Or say, I say unto you, Unca say, the Lord speak unto me, David. That says the Lord. Say, I say unto you. 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

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My was through a bodo in Nina may. 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Radio Tron suffer kind of fearful yinara, and ye tearful Yesu demon and me bomb pie. 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Ye say, Yamin and Peso Mukomo. Almost her conditions and terms, a matter, ho dear, she shared that choir, a woho ma quine here.

0: 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Don't look at the faces of men. Men show soft when in the degree, in the power, is in any passage in the tomb. 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Grofua or moti tea, some who we will be as a binum ye bold, you can say my fumo quan will be any machines, and in each you nipper on a dozen. 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Hinchemo or ha any me in 102. The tea, the urgent to phone, no can be or say. Me money mean free what Tim Wuhunda, or can't Tim or Kenya me ask the word of God. Now, woo, and I will church me, praise the Lord. I sorry be or now call out to woo tea, I'm semoa. Say, ah, with a micra me yard, whom yourself was to be cried me, dear chair. Never been so call out tea, I'm so sad, dear no real rawpa. 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Was me money free what Tim Wuhunda. 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We too ma we no we have to ma we too ma we now we are funaka and so be you answer on a munkumo. O kunin answer will be the sick kind patri trana posu san or tiem Jesus Jimmy Jesus Jimmy Jesus Jimmy O ko pee baby ni pardon or see suma or no bet mu don't sa cry day also no be or tear kunya kesi so we ni pakes ye ah o shatadi tuntum. Who no location said, Who prepared there were? Was so dainty and a more bar. Was so dainty and a more bar. A joint and coupon de mouth saying, 1 year, it's in a bar. Woman uncle, the time on soin, or send any tea and wage in a gate in itchy. The gate in itchy or journal or buffo be so shut, I dear whitey by, or by any panel or two channel. Now, what she has said was our buffoon any. And no catcher and so in itchy, no dinner call, Nasser, memoir so any dee. 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Master, I make call me a bonnie and a minstrel. Me by deeper life, me call bonnie one and a minstrel. That's the difference. Who sacra, who call bonnie one and a minstrel? Who be a young couple, no, ye bonnie. And the Oka so by the be and I'll be the bonnie. And when ye am sumo no, a bons am sumo, the who call her. That crow me quay no to who bosa, I'm sorry now, Rahosa. O so quay ye, bank manager be woo momo quay ye. The bank manager said, "Ba almost will be had in a car by." Mum besides said, "What pains with the near few power? What car will hear for so many cars?" Say, "What bank manager will need car?" Now we say, "Yes, sir. When you start talking, I will take a trot room." Now me far Bible, now me church, no shame in crying. Now me a dumb. Oji oko pension agent entertainment. It must see dine mu. 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They used to say, "If I born in call heaven, the papa turn in the day, the call." People come here, here, and so, and yet easy, but I don't know how. Me say I don't know how. I don't rose how. I don't know so change born in the day, how. Think of how many come here, here, and so no. 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I be a body of fro. 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

0: 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This is for the manco school dance and the Bible no ya king abrofo king can be a good pen drive was soon near my pebby the TB and San Waco no bompire mpire de Waco school unco school to mo bompire ye maya wo momunco school so to musoriano pano about see daddy money my chair and hosa who will be a woony be or so money be. You call your me one, no, what catch and say money, dear, we hear me a road, eh? No, I can't, but what catch, Rero? A tea, never say a tear, say no, no, say, say we are see way, ye tree moon tire, a betray mwako. And only a dear titty for no honey. I'll make me one grow crack, crack, crack, crack. Who can he perform money to do back when she moon crown, a could see doing Siana? Hebrews chapter 11, from verse 9 through to 16. 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

0: 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It try. 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Yeah, the Oko. Ye did not tell on everything, Yammy, for Bible shall see a king, and Yammy won't be honour. Oh, kaya men ko Bible muti senye wenye degree wo Bible mu ni religious knowledge. Harike BK, Bible knowledge. 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U ko Bible mu na so bro huansye nyamibe mauso. Praise the Lord. Ube hun bibi papa wo Bible mu. 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And yes, I will call Bible man, no chess, and I will call Bible school, or ha, and I will want to call so crana, a quabby fremia, eh, or so for, Bible school, Ben, I'll call, now, what call seminary? No, sorry, seminary, no mokro. What call seminary? Now, sorry, I will preach it. I'm so mean, call by seminary, be a name of my co Jesus school, no be. Praise the Lord. 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He must be born again. 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
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the Quajo Mens and I look at your body, two children in who say, Well, crown on Oha, one alco. 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
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We say, we see, obia owo hunemono, e de pass obi tumia ji hunhumun semwaye dey atumu. 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
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Ticket chain and coupons and sis out the mass saw no more be why. So ne be our own so, obi no trade dim, o will da, and answer yes to my. Catching some for Mujano who crow, who non two whom free the entering and for one sorry I will call one sacre and I won't sacre. No was no ticket in Adi call heaven. A Jesus Muja. A tiny bon ye for homo mo ye a tiny for no, and ye de call heaven. On yammy tomb for ye shroud, nen so, what's a maw dear mine? Bomb pire, a dear tearful yin I shall sir. Raddy, who say tear dear betty and tear see, whom see be who knew whom a raddy me be sa say, who be bear a what tear see my raddy money tear say. Ne will be a Bible dear chin whom a raddy money whom send a bear, who be bear or tip bonny mo so quas or so on quas or and find one sorry in the dinny. 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
Who perso ko heavier? Why ye crown crown? Who to mean ko ho money ye yo kong? Me say, as you are for the no man young quad ye, we John chapter 17, verse 3. Was in a yenny down qua. So we be hun, no crane young coupon chrono, any dear was summa man or yes to Christo no. Me dear, my shet wo any monia masses, so may we a juma with the mammy semin yono. Nefe jaffa any monia me one on channel and son or bo we are seno, a shet. Eshe me, wara won chen. Me yi won din, me yi won din, machre, e nipa, o di won free, e wiase amameno. Sankrofoni yine Peter, James, ni John, nyankupon di won yina ma yesu se ne suyan fo. Nye tosu mi eno, they were not of the world. No mu nye wiase fo, ne nipa te aso de ma re, ntadie bi omo rewe. 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Na so fo re, omo ntumi nka, ye ka omo be jai. It's better you tell them to stop than to pack them to hell. Yes. And so them we be a far call heaven. Yeah, hell. It is a who's running panel ferry once and become big jaw man as a who yes, not work as an once I cry. You are lost. We any friend, you are any fra for quine. It is mummy and nunina muqua kugram ramu. It is was say, may you would deem much re a nipa would you won't free we are say a mammon. Why would dear? Now would they won't a mammy? No would do us them so praise the Lord. Ajili fono no munya bonsamu dio no muye yesu dia correct papa papa. They were distinguished in their conduct and character. Baby omo nem bi enipo hu se ankrofo mu ni yesu na nante. Oh omo kasa little Christ. Christos, little Christ, Yesu nketua, Yesu kese no ni ni ye ne bi no omo ye dey, omo ye ne wasore a wo betumi aka kiro so se Yesu. O kwa soba no abe kunto kwa fine. This is how we a Christian. Kwa soba no abe ditro fine. Kwa soba no abe will be a fine. This is how we a Christian. There be said ajidi for no mu ye strong kwa kwa kwa kwa kwa kwa kwa kwa. It is a case to be sanctified, as he say, to be made holy. Number two, to be cleansed from moral pollution in the heart, spirit, and mind. To be made free from inbred sin. To be set apart entirely for God's work, honor, and glory. Praise the Lord. You can so be a crown crown. Say, obey a crown crown. Umu, any abontine, wakumumu, uhumumuni, wajunimu. What do you want for bonny beer? Yanko point you will see what say, or do ye a dear beer, a fatter, a beshen any moyam. Sanctification keeps us united with other believers. And from one sorry, I will call, Uko Dipa, Ubiko Romai, Ubiko Basse, Nessa was sacred when you are Mutia, Munina, Mwaji Baye Bakon. We heard John chapter 17, verse 21. Or say, Se Unina, ye Bakon, said ye wo eja, uwo mimu, na mi wo wumu, se one so enye Bakon wo ye mon, ne wea si nyini se. Una osuma me press the Lord. Me no ye bakun osro ho. 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And ye no, we can live under the same roof. Worship in the same church, believe the same doctrines, and follow the same master like the disciples, and not be one, and not be united. And now you bet to me, I can say you quite sorry. You need nipper pi bet na a dime bakumo near some a church crony a betie near the ura bakuechi send your name, sian for dinner cheese sooner and your bakum. So we hear Sianfona Brabuma. On many occasions, the disciples argued among themselves on who should be the greatest. One a bear case, Yatise Yesu Beko, and Tina a Johnny James Mame Akujatua, a country Jesus say, Yatiso Beko, now qua Mistrewa, him who may man you too, Bakumbe Bekumine, the Bakoy in Fahine. Omo Tier obviously what? Yebe Puana, Omunuko for Bekumin in Fadia Henaka. And the Casa by. And to use the shares, I had a man or see no semi junk roof, we hold my mom pia, mama, mama, dear. 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That crew years to pursue a call of Samaria, no chemical baby or coin a juman, say Samaria for see no emma monk.
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Friend, yes, you see, I day, yes, she woman. Then Jesus said, Munim Hong Cra, a Juma Womo, only pana a banana ma and be communipa, or me say nipa, or the quan. And a brain, you pan out from Bompe, Kunkuma, Bunko, piano massacre by Omnia Covetier. Praise the Lord. Right, you say, Odi for Jonah. You miss one of the Menko, Crofono, and Crofua, you know, tribe, no, Timenko, Timmy, what's it called? Because Mekonifa. If you're training your humanity as a matter of we will do for you, Yakuma, with your Praise the Lord. 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Utiwa now who can ye any Bible much any pama on false hope? 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It is a woman said, no, be we are deal with every problem of sin in your life. 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
So deal with every problem of sin in your life. 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They shran one wakum mutias uncle for no qua in a behuno on Yankopon. 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You drew gate in an one, sorry doctrines, any idea called Bible, any baby and for baby, I will be a mere mumpire. So wouldn't you say, will be wound now? 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One co crunchia, coyer restitution, would drew gate in an one, mubetu. 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
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He boasted that within 100 years from his death, the Bible will be a forgotten book to be in the museum, to be preserved there. Nobody will have Bible to read. Be making sure you watch it. Your baby, your bit me, I in Wuka, Bible, ya dear, a bay a juma. 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house I'm printing Bible free all the many people we are see. Praise the Lord. 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
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He had excellent education. 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
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I say, oh, doctor, it is not the body that is paining me, but the soul that is troubling me. 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A Deeper Life Bible Church Ghana. 0244-938-217. 0244-938-217. 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While we look not at the things which are seen, but are the things which are not seen. For the things which are seen are temporal, but the things which are not seen are eternal. I tree non so. 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
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Baby I'm making can second Corinthians no. Ose verse. Chapter 4, verse 16, was it for which cause we faint not? But though our outward man perish, yet the inward man is renewed day by day. For our light affliction, which is but for a moment, worketh for us a far more exceeding and eternal weight of glory. Mami King K. Chino, na ye infenia osmavu po, o kachrein, ye itina inchi mudun si anwase. Na say you see NT me too more for Second Corinthians rather not First Corinthians chapter 4 verse 16 chapter 4 verse 16 or see yenti na yem paba we are all cancer and we can finish a move back on a near my pa any party year or more be beer on me be a dear any penny so. 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
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It is papa no class, I pet. 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We are in Yanko Pon catcher and say, Yanko Pon a catcher and so quassia. And I do ya. Obey Jip will cry if you will say. The most important part in your body, your soul and spirit, echo crano home no co. 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I would dear, would dear, any sicker, a die car, no cuny papa, oh, papa, crono, the arm rob brain in your kikaka hono. 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Send it to sir, breach here. Only a breach here, mammy, no, no, see a breach ever. Only a dunco, mammy, no, no, see a duncoba. You don't know what you wouldn't say, and a man, I don't call Helena. What's a crack? Your me, you son, talk a 10 year fin in your money in a few wakum. Jesus Betrawa, on country would that say, country or bassin a suicide uncle, when seeing your mere bobano perfectly, una when you who I didn't know who banosa. Declining and actually and coupon catcher rather so more and one joke qua every sign in my bonny in and found who I say, the crowd say a bombus ya shame they may call heaven. Uti when you are now the gym. If you say one sacra, what sacra if you fool be who are bunting, so fool be who could be who you be who may not be who saw a sacra. Ain't you so be what crystal moa? Oh, your body a fufro. Near my dead ending and I be chump, no man in I fufro. Yammy tune for Edda was say. 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
1: My one drum, I debay, Jumani, Shana, and dear way, Yesu Christo demo. Seeing you in Shra, you beat me in Shrama for fro, rather kind honour boy, where Yesu demon a bomb pie. Amen. Adolfo no memes a breaker cranny, a yard this year after heaven, huh? It didn't kind of my wotia says, so condo heavier. Yanko Ponce be my wadrum, I be my own sacker. Dear she said, would you share Yankupon crew? Now, Maya, a year heavier, a trahodano. And no money be sir, Samus says, a bass or giddy, who come when he goes for him for an old crow. You say, dear me, no, and ye being common, and you find ye heavier and a hell. And which he and a ye share a sacrifice of praise to God. Say, a ya na, you pay people in your mission boy, and kind in your mea ya mine. From all the chair and quincy or top my beanie, ye dear, then poor me a kind home, or dear mind. Ye can say, O be a more dinner, said the beau sorry at the radius in a year radiae, and only a juma both for near the throw. See, and see if you have co heavier a juma a quayen, to me and shall say her near to me a year pa. And that the dear dear the sinning in an essay, the service that pleases God. A juma. 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Hebrew for woman ti do me ensenche mudunsia. Hebrews 13:16. 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
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Who sounds so no with him says, I need money. 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
0: 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Now Korah, the son of Aisha, the son of Kohath, the son of Levi, and Dathan, and Abiram, the sons of Eliab, and on. the son of Pelet, sons of Reuben, took men, and they rose up before Moses with certain of the children of Israel, 250 princes of the assembly, famous in the congregation, men of renown, and they gathered themselves together against Moses. 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It muko meeting, 8 year Moses was a renowned man in the congregation church. 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There is an exchange now. 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I know, because I continually feel the effects of his wrath, that there is a hell. I'm equally certain, having received an earnest of my inheritance there already in my breast, that there is a natural conscience. I now feel with horror and amazement, because being continually upbraided by it with my impieties and all my iniquities and all my sins brought to me to my remembrance. Sin Abraham Kachre Sikani se onkai and papansu o kaini bonini bibia waye. Na yao no otimu. Oh, that I was to lie upon the fire that never is quenched 1,000 years, to purchase the favor of God and be reunited to him again. But it is a fruitless wish, a fruitless desire and longing. Millions of years will bring me no nearer to the end of my torments. Was it saying Kenyan kupon hunu mobo and coordinate to Jim in fear pim? 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Was it saying Kenyan me dimi to Jim moon fear pim? 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Was it sa? A pair won my kumo musu and also so a nyajuma. If he said a home da ho a feeble. I was sorry, I was we are now son. The Bible will refuse mu can't change any person we are now son. You better sit down and be born again before you begin to preach. 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Transiminya mimi when you are humo and san wa re refuse muse u dear who are dance ye. 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I trust that testimony, Mammy, no me, you know. Senior Bayer, the Akin Kani Bible, the infant Kahun, you who say, Dakro, Uchumu, tiny betrayer, pa, Ubekan, when you go so. 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He found a pester okro. What tip bonny one say a trouble? I can cry, madam, for who we are won't call heavy on. Men chill my sorry, I will call him fear to do our decoy. Men chill software, I will preach it, software, preach on, preach on. Software, them we are true for. The members need us, we are true for. Chill, baby, I will crow. Come on, Pedro, when you hear cavalry, now bomb, pie, country, and coupon, say, quite a free throw. The yes, you did my dear, and you made the man, and no one for be mouth. 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

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Amen. 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

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And your bonus obey Siangoman when your certificate, which you mutter da crow, a betrum. The plans we form. And she share ye yinara. The achievements we have. And near my ye tumobo modinian we are seeing. They are just for a time. 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
When you are prepared, you see, be a good day. I had to say, we are a hospital in the natural, say, we are be when I was so a draw when I was so. Would you drone be the agro? Open no many bre so. Yes, you say, pray so be far quine here no more. Nessa quan, we need pepe, omonam so arch as a omo entry shame pon woman faso. Now, who the one who shame no, no, it was so more any brain out faso. If he said, who quite so for back country, say, won't to me fa a mad do be a open faso, won't to me fa bonny back on cram faso. It been also tennis, I was so bonny, the better than any pay to me a jai. 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It is saying, yammy a boy, a binuma, saying, yammy crown, obey to me a boy. 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Ko opposite of heaven that would drew her would be no kind or be a friend of G. Adams or see hell is real but is seen too late by many. The reality of heaven is there but many people see it too late. Or can any go so yes you won't be any gem or see hey say say not here you can one year ni. 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
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Oh, beer on young coupon, no, no, ya bonny. 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
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Also for preaching, I'm a sacred friend of Isaac Abebio, out of visitation choir at that time. Now say me to say, well, would they be an ampersand me cost I'm sorry, and upon I'm say, Papa, we are an irritia, and tea. What would you be a mammy or find a number, mammy? Now me con cost run. If you say, now say, mammy, tea, and I'm a sacred 46 years in me. And I see, me, I'm a numb trainer, quite so I saw me call heavy, praise the Lord. Who perse who qua bekay home and comment, and yam so funumo, yam summit to me to tefreta cra, yam summit to Mrs. Senipa, yam summit to me maunya jamamo, yam summit to me maunya crono, yam summit to me maunya trodie, becoming home, nayenko. 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

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There are signs that diesel and distract us from the direction that we are going. So we share a near ma a tray and we share near me pioha a tour. It mo how I dream. 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
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Yesu Christo buy and walk Kenyam sem papa.
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And whosoever shall say to his brother, Reka, shall be in danger of the council. 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Maybe we'll hire a friend in hell. 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As a place of everlasting punishment. He revealed that sinners who die unsaved will have their lot in hell. 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

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For that says the high and lofty one, that he that inhabited eternity, whose name is holy, I dwell in the high and holy place, with him also that is of a contrite and humble spirit, to revive the spirit of the humble and to revive the heart of the contrite ones. 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

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It's transient. Etwe mwako. A lot of people spend their life as if it will not be accounted for. There are a number of things that should be noted about life. Life could be very good or very unpleasant. Sweet or bitter. Joyful or full. Joyful or full of challenges, filled with opportunities or deprivations. Our life is brief, momentous, and transient. Abrabo ikuta we entra hoda, ibetumia ye kama, edede, ibetumia ye nyuno nyuno nyuno, ibetumia ye enijen, ibetumia ye rehuo, eye amanie mkwa, ose unipa, na brabo eye amanie mkwa. 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You are going to account for it. You have to pay back. Uji loan e wo se utua. Nyankopon de wo bra no ama wo se loan, an investment. You are going to pay back or you are going to account for it. 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

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And he emulated him. He suffered for God. He suffered for Christ. He said, oh, heaven, praise the Lord. 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

0: 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The unclean shall not pass over it. 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
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So don't break a check more than 4,000 years ago. Omo that's with them. Omo yan ru 1 million. 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
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whosoever is angry with his brother without a cause shall be in danger of the judgment. And whosoever shall say to his brother, Raka, shall be in danger of the council. 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Maybe we'll hire a friend in hell. 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He revealed that sinners who die unsaved will have their lot in hell. 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
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E ko fine pa. Lazarus, we are not here and fine, but above for the free through before this year, praise the Lord. Why this year, though? Ebin mudi ni party tree, wo we are say this year, same no mudi. Nam ye asume si, me asume si, bin training de kekaka.
zo onimu Yesu on sakrai. And since a beer man a brabons, you say you will see hua hua no. Or some of Paul says, me hua hua me who will be more, and I me hua hua me who say, minimum radia, praise the Lord. Me she shame hua, and me she shame who say minimum yesu, praise the Lord, unimu yesu, yesu nemo. Now sorry, a woman in Pahon tono, I dish seven the wood ye. I dish seven quan a wood ye. Person or tear say, and they say, Yamia semwaka, nipper be into me a day. 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

Deeper Life Bible Church in Edisa and Sempai Bro. So we share and obey to me on your Facebook and YouTube, Deeper Life Bible Church. Maybe I will be on my per se a bomb pie, and I tell you, Uncle Pansem. A radio tune for you, shall be brace, and then so on my dear chain, it was say, what's the matter with your mind? A same way now the bow we are say, a same way now the gym qua, a same way now say, if you are sassisua, a dear be course, Rahima, would do a obey your seminary. 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

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As long as Satan is still in this world, times of trials, tribulations, great adversity, suffering, persecution, and pain cannot but come. 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

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It was if for which cause we faint not, but though our outward man perish, yet the inward man is renewed day by day for our light affliction. Hey Paul, 2 Corinthians chapter 11, mania who in a friend a light. What's the higher light? Because a chum called, let me say, big chum. 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May you need to send me to Salah. And my yet to say, no one, no me, ni power, moon, fear, be brain. 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Oh, see, me to Salah and Boswanka. Oh, for our light affliction, which is but for a moment. I am ready, Abby. Worked for us a far more exceeding and eternal weight of glory. While we look not at the things which are seen, but at the things which are not seen. If we any share ni ema wohunu, a dying car, inipa, sika, ahudie, ni nina ye ni ema ye die ni hunu. 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Heaven, unyankupon, hell, if we any hunu, in hunu abofo. In who heaven sika bon treno. And was saying tina yen share no ma wohunu. And watch re and say for the things which are seen are temporal. And ye ma idea ni hunu en chena e de echum. And Pemoa also be Pem. Ryan Sofo Bakun catcher me say, and Sofo Uncumano Bakun Frimo. No, that hospital, no. I say, riding to my break, or see, Debbie, when you're down, qua, praise the Lord. When you're down, qua. 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Heaven ye eternal, Ghana ye eternal, America ye eternal, Britain ye eternal. It is all come when you go to Nasa, we bring in Asha Ghana, Muadan, do a benya, Kadu, Minkasa, and your money, your bonnet, and your bonnet, the moon for quam papa sunya. 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

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More running shift of 4. 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The 9 so on Chihuma moon, Che, I saw the 9 abad him. Gate nano, soja for me and 4. 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
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Poor friend says, so great salvation. 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No, and no for no. 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Who's a one winning? Who said you are in here? Who sounds as no winning says, I near money. 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

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So, I can come by more paint tobacco pisca. 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At the end of the day, you fall into eternal fire. A lake of fire. It was so opposite a moe brasau. A baby has near swan, soon your swan, sunny hood, your moedru. A baby has near ye whom training, ye whom bonny, ye whom said bonny beard in a pair could jim, ye fatren ye quine so. Ye who yesu, ye whom bonsam, ye nan to abasakumu, any bonsam to abasakumu. 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Ye me be men in om empire saying yam baby oni. Me who says my young fums worker see a pa. It was se de ne ma ye hunu no ene de ye wire nyina hye mu na ye hwe eno ma wo hunu ne mo ye hwe no ma wo hunu if say no ma wo hunu no enche na ye dey etwem wo mu twem akọ na wo dan no ka bibie betwem akọ
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0: Praise the Lord. 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Difference womb, papa, papa, so cotina a gem forever. Let it be anywhere, me, you know, who can say yammy who more bona boami. Me, yem, reti said, dear, never send me sorry, co can yammy, and say, my name be Sammy Jose. Say, K gemon, I may dan a dria, come back to me at dana. It is Hunam Tao, baby, wouldn't he have a co? It is now, you say, my bread, na masra, dom, na masra, who dear, be boami, and my dear yammy, perse me ye. And one, I me timon, one, I me bohom, bramming himself, one day, everything will be over. 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Ukuro mkwe na unim. But dear boy, how quite a wouldn't heavy. My home no show, my says Stevie. Ube who a brew chrome, a chain will chrome, a trail will chrome. Ube who a chain gunner, Ube who say heaven or oppress the Lord. And on the etcher will say, see, oh, my heaven, man, trancy, my gun and qua, and chain a gunner chum, senior, maybe a chemo corner. Babylon, a chemuko, a maybe a chemuko, a tea usu so, see, see, home, a ma heaven, send a bear, usu un chemunko basa. Second Timothy chapter 2:1-3. 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Be kind, verses 1-3. Second Timothy chapter 2:1-3. 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

Shall we rise as we go to God in prayer? In Jesus' name we pray. Eternal Father, we bless your holy name for the privilege to be here with you again this evening to learn at your feet. We ask and pray that as we commence this evening, you commence with us in Jesus' name. You pass none of us by in the distribution of your word and blessings in your presence today in Jesus' name. In Jesus' name we pray. We want to open our mouths and bless the name of the Lord who has made it possible for us to be here once again. She said, I will enter his gate with thanksgiving in my heart. I will enter his court with praise. And of course, I'll say this is the day that the Lord has made. Has the Lord singled out today for you? And which is why he has brought you here this evening. You are not here by chance, neither are you here by accident. The Lord has a purpose why you are here. Why don't you open your mouth and appreciate him? Thank him. Bless him, glorify him in anticipation of what he is going to do in your life here today.

said many are called, but few are chosen. Your privilege to be called and to be chosen. For it is God that worketh in us both to do and to do of his good pleasure. He's the one that worketh in you to decide to be here today so that you don't miss out of his blessings. In Jesus' name we pray. We want to pray. We want to commit ourselves into the hand of the Lord. The Bible said, entrance of thy word giveth light. You want to pray that the word of God that we have come to receive here today will shed light in our hearts, in our lives, in our families, and everything that concerns you. When light shines in the dark, the darkness will never comprehend it. So you want to pray that the word of God, the word of life, will be released into your life today. Said, preach them over again to me, the wonderful words of life. Words of life and beauty. Teach me faith and duty. Open your mouth, ask the Lord to come and preach those wonderful words of life to you again today. Those transformative word of God, the renewing word of God, the word of life, the word of healing, the word of salvation will be released into your life.

0: Jesus' name we pray. Bible said Ezra has prepared his heart to seek the law of the Lord and to do them. Would you be like Ezra today and prepare your heart so that when the word of God comes, it will fall on a prepared heart. It will not fall on a rocky ground. It will not fall among tongues, but it will fall on where it will bear fruit. It will germinate and it will bear fruit. You want to pray that he will use his servant to speak, to address every situation in your life. Fuller and deeper revelation will be given unto him. In Jesus' mighty name we pray. Eternal Father, we thank you once again, and we pray and ask that our hearts will be fixed on you and your word as we release them into our lives today in Jesus' name. We cancel every wandering spirit, every wandering mind, daydreaming in your presence. Lord, we cancel in the name of Jesus. And we pray that heavens will be open on us in Jesus' name. In Jesus' mighty name, we pray.
1: Your phone. Shall we pray? Our great God in heaven, we thank you once again. We come before you tonight. We ask that you receive us, even as we lift our voices unto you. Receive that which we bring unto you and bless us in accordance with your word in Jesus' name. Thank you, Heavenly Father. In Jesus' mighty name, we have prayed.

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です。

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Amen. We are all welcome to the Bible study of Ajegunle, Bagada, Ketu, and Shomolu at the headquarters, Bagada, today. I want to welcome all the special converts of the last GCK, converts of all our outreaches, invitees, and visitors coming to our headquarters church here at Bagada for the very first time. So if you are there, can you please signify by a raise of hand? I want to bring to you the general superintendent's greetings. If you are there, you are welcome in Jesus' name. Could you please rise on your feet for a better recognition? Our ushers are beside you. Please, wherever you're seated, can you rise on your feet? Our ushers are beside you. They will give you slips of paper to fill. Kindly receive it from them. Fill it in block letters and return it to them. You can please have your seat as you do so. Weekly meetings announcement. Sunday worship service. Every Sunday, we have our Sunday worship service at 7:45 a.m. in all our various big streets and location churches where we come from. Next Sunday, 21st June 2026, service group 1 will come to Bagada here for the combined Sunday worship service. While all of us will be at, while those in service group 1 will be at district and location, at their district and location churches. Sorry, while we all be at our district and location churches on the 28th of June 2026, because it is the GCK week. I repeat that announcement. Next Sunday, 21st, June 2026, Group 1 will be coming to Bagada for the combined worship service, while we all be at our district and location churches on the 28th, June 2026. It is the GCK week. 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What we call the House Caring Fellowship.

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Next Monday, 22nd of June, 2026, Old Alimosho District brethren will be here for the Bible study at the same time. They will join Old Bagada, Ketu, and Shomolu District brethren. 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Worldwide. Let us invite our neighbors, friends, colleagues, and relations to the meeting. And God will bless us as we do this in Jesus' name. Next Saturday, 20th June 2026, we are not coming here because of All Believers Renewal Program. 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Next Saturday, 20th June 2026, All Believers Renewal will hold in all our old district locations by 9 a.m. It is for all our pastors, workers, and members. We are free to invite pastors and members of other churches to this program. Youth Refresh comes up the next day, Sunday 24th, June 2026, by 12 noon for Group 2 that will have their worship service in the district and location churches that day. 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GCK June 2026 edition. The June 2026 GCK edition starts from Wednesday 24th June to 6th July 2026. Taking off from Abuja. 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Theme: Kingdom Life in Modern Times. The GCK then moves to Boko from 30th June to 2nd July 2026. Theme: Breaking the Yoke Through Christ. All Believers Conference then All Believers Conference theme: Transformed for Effective Ministry. Dates at 1st and 2nd July 2026. The program then moves to Boko, starting with Glorious Freedom Through Christ. Dates: 3rd to 6th July 2026. And that's at Otupo. All Believers Conference, which will come up on the 3rd and 6th of July. Theme: Renewed in Christ's Image for Greater Exploit. And then Impact Academy follows with the theme: The Unbreakable Breaker. Date: 4th of July 2026. And since the dates have been announced, our leaders should get all the locations ready with banners and publicity materials accordingly. Announcements in the morning cry, messages of invitation through social media should start if we have not started. Thank you and God bless you. Rise now as we

take our gospel hymns and song. GHS 37. When I see the blood, Christ, our Redeemer, died on the cross, died for the sinner, paid his due. All who receive him need never fear. Yes, he will pass over you. Chiefest of sinners, Christ can save, as he has promised, so will he do. O sinner, hear him, trust in his word, then he will pass over you. Judgment is coming. All will be there who have rejected, who have refused. O sinner, hasten, let Jesus in, then God will pass over you. Oh, what compassion! Oh, what boundless love! Jesus hath power. Jesus is true. All who believe are safe from the storm. Oh, he will pass over you.

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0: Father, we're asking that you will open our eyes of understanding as we read your word today. We're asking that relevant passages that really speak to our present needs and problems, spiritually and physically and materially, you will impress upon our hearts. Be with us, enlighten us, instruct us, teach us as we read together now. In Jesus' name, I pray. We'll continue with the reading now.
1: The second book of the Kings.
2: Chapter 13. In the 23rd year of Joash, the son of Ahaziah, king of Judah, Jehoahaz, the son of Jehu, began to reign over Israel in Samaria, and reigned 17 years. And he did that which was evil in the sight of the Lord, and followed the sins of Jeroboam the son of Nebat, which made Israel to sin. He departed not therefrom. And the anger of the Lord was kindled against Israel, and he delivered them into the hand of Hazael king of Syria, and into the hand of Ben-Hadad the son of Hazael all their days. And Jehoahaz besought the Lord, and the Lord hearkened unto him, for he saw the oppression of Israel, because the king of Syria oppressed them. And the Lord gave Israel a savior, so that they went out from under the hand of the Syrians, and the children of Israel dwelt in their tents as before time. Nevertheless, they departed not from the sins of the house of Jeroboam, who made Israel sin, but walked therein. And there remained the grove also in Samaria. Neither did he leave of the people to Jehoahaz but 50 horsemen and 10 chariots and 10,000 footmen. For the king of Syria had destroyed them, and had made them like the dust by threshing. Now the rest of the acts of Jehoahaz, and all that he did, and his might, are they not written in the book of the chronicles of the kings of Israel? And Jehoahaz slept with his fathers, and they buried him in Samaria, and Joash his son reigned in his stead. In the 37th year of Joash, king of Judah, began Jehoash, the son of Jehoahaz, to reign over Israel in Samaria, and reigned 16 years. And he did that which was evil in the sight of the Lord. He departed not from all the sins of Jeroboam, the son of Nebat, who made Israel sin, but he walked therein. And the rest of the acts of Joash, and all that he did, and his might, wherewith he fought against Amaziah, king of Judah, are they not written in the book of the chronicles of the kings of Israel? And Joash slept with his fathers, and Jeroboam sat upon his throne, and Joash was buried in Samaria with the kings of Israel. Now Elisha was fallen sick of his sickness whereof he died. And Joash the king of Israel came down unto him, and wept over his face, and said, O my father, the chariot of Israel, and the horsemen thereof. And Elisha said unto him, Take bow and arrows. And he took unto him bow and arrows. And he said to the king of Israel, Put thine hand upon the bow. And he put his hand upon it. And Elisha put his hands upon the king's hands. And he said, Open the window eastward. And he opened it. Then Elisha said, Shoot. And he shot. And he said, The arrow of the Lord's deliverance, and the arrow of deliverance from Syria. For thou shalt smite the Syrians in Aphek, till thou have consumed them. And he said, Take the arrows. And he took them. And he said unto the king of Israel, Smite upon the ground. And he smote thrice, and stayed. And the man of God was wroth with him, and said, Thou shouldest have smitten 5 or 6 times. Then hadst thou smitten Syria till thou hadst consumed it, whereas now thou shalt smite Syria but thrice. And Elisha died, and they buried him. And the bands of the Moabites invaded the land at the coming in of the year. And it came to pass, as they were burying a man, that behold, they spied a band of men, and they cast the man into the sepulchre of Elisha. And when the man was let down and touched the bones of Elisha, he revived, and stood up on his feet. But Hazael, king of Syria, oppressed Israel all the days of Jehoahaz. And the Lord was gracious unto them, and had compassion on them, and had respect unto them, because of his covenant with Abraham, Isaac, and Jacob, and would not destroy them, neither cast he them from his presence as yet. So Hazael, king of Syria, died, and Ben-Hadad, his son, reigned in his stead. And Jehoash, the son of Jehoahaz, took again out of the hand of Ben-Hadad, the son of Hazael, the cities which he had taken out of the hand of Jehoahaz, his father, by war. 3 times did Joash beat him, and recovered the cities of Israel. Chapter 14. In the second year of Joash, son of Jehoahaz, king of Israel, reigned Amaziah, the son of Joash, king of Judah. He was 25 years old when he began to reign, and reigned 29 years in Jerusalem. And his mother's name was Jehoaddan of Jerusalem. And he did that which was right in the sight of the Lord, yet not like David his father. He did according to all things as Joash his father did. Howbeit the high places were not taken away, as yet the people did sacrifice and burnt incense on the high places. And it came to pass, as soon as the kingdom was confirmed in his hand, that he slew his servants, which had slain the king his father. But the children of the murderers he slew not, according unto that which is written in the book of the law of Moses, wherein the Lord commanded, saying, The fathers shall not be put to death for the children, nor the children be put to death for the fathers, but every man shall be put to death for his own sin. He slew of Edom in the valley of Salt 10,000, and took Selah by war, and called the name of it Jokthiel unto this day. Then Amaziah sent messengers to Jehoash, the son of Jehoahaz, son of Jehu, king of Israel, saying, Come, let us look one another in the face. And Jehoash, the king of Israel, sent to Amaziah, king of Judah, saying, The thistle that was in Lebanon sent to the cedar that was in Lebanon, saying, Give thy daughter to my son to wife. And there passed by a wild beast that was in Lebanon, and trode down the thistle. Thou hast indeed smitten Edom, and thine heart hath lifted thee up. Glory of this, and tarry at home. For why shouldest thou meddle to thy hurt, that thou shouldest fall, even thou, and Judah with thee? But Amaziah would not hear. Therefore Jehoash, king of Israel, went up, and he and Amaziah, king of Judah, looked one another in the face at Beth Shemesh, which belongeth to Judah. And Judah was put to the worse before Israel, and they fled every man to their tents. And Jehoash, king of Israel, took Amaziah, king of Judah, the son of Jehoash, the son of Ahaziah, at Beth Shemesh, and came to Jerusalem, and brake down the wall of Jerusalem from the gate of Ephraim unto the corner gate, 400 cubits. And he took all the gold and silver, and all the vessels that were found in the house of the Lord, and in the treasures of the king's house, and hostages, and returned to Samaria. Now the rest of the acts of Jehoash, which he did, and his might, and how he fought with Amaziah, king of Judah, are they not written in the book of the Chronicles of the kings of Israel? And Jehoash slept with his fathers, and was buried in Samaria with the kings of Israel. And Jeroboam his son reigned in his stead. And Amaziah, the son of Joash, king of Judah, lived after the death of Jehoash, son of Jehoahaz, king of Israel, 15 years. And the rest of the acts of Amaziah, are they not written in the book of the Chronicles of the kings of Judah? Now they made a conspiracy against him in Jerusalem, and he fled to Lachish, but they sent after him to Lachish and slew him there. And they brought him on horses, and he was buried at Jerusalem with his fathers in the city of David. And all the people of Judah took Azariah, which was 16 years old, and made him king instead of his father Amaziah. He built Elath and restored it to Judah, after that the king slept with his fathers. In the 15th year of Amaziah, the son of Joash, king of Judah, Jeroboam, the son of Joash, king of Israel, began to reign in Samaria, and reigned 41 years. And he did that which was evil in the sight of the Lord. He departed not from all the sins of Jeroboam, the son of Nebat, who made Israel to sin. He restored the coast of Israel from the entering of Hamath unto the sea of the plain, according to the word of the Lord God of Israel, which he spake by the hand of his servant Jonah, the son of Amittai the prophet, which was of Gath-hepher. For the Lord saw the affliction of Israel, that it was very bitter, for there was not any shut up, nor any left, nor any helper for Israel. And the Lord said not that he would blot out the name of Israel from under heaven, but he saved them by the hand of Jeroboam, the son of Joash. Now the rest of the acts of Jeroboam, and all that he did, and his might, how he warred, and how he recovered Damascus and Hamath, which belonged to Judah, for Israel, are they not written in the book of the Chronicles of the kings of Israel? And Jeroboam slept with his fathers, even with the kings of Israel, and Zechariah his son reigned in his stead.
0: You have just listened to the Bible reading, and we need to take whatever we have learned to the Lord in prayer. Will you all rise up, please? Talk to the Lord in prayer. You've seen a commandment, a warning, an example, an instruction to obey, a promise to claim. Pray for grace that you will do as you have learned in the Word of God. In Jesus' name, we pray.
3: We keep standing as we give our tithes and offerings unto the Lord. Bible tells us it is more blessed to give than to receive. Let's raise our tithes and offerings as we pray together. Father, we thank you for the privilege of giving our tithes and offerings unto you today. We pray this will be accepted from us in Jesus' name. In Jesus' name, we pray. Let's drop our tithes and offerings to the bags that are being passed around us by our leaders.

0: CT. Abuja, are you ready? Multitudes are converging on the nation's capital. Abuja is about to witness something divine. Abuja is about to become Nigeria's altar. The Global Crusade with Kumuyi GCK is changing its course to the Federal Capital Territory, starting from the 24th to the 25th at the sacred grounds of Deeper Life Bible Church headquarters, Abuja. Something extraordinary will begin. The sick will come, the burdened will come, the searching will come, and they will encounter the surprise wonder-working power. This is the Global Crusade with Kumuyi. From the 26th to the 29th of June, 2026, the crusade moves to the nation's most iconic ground, the National Stadium, FCT Abuja. An entire nation's capital will be filled with the evidence of God's mighty power as the word of God goes forth with signs, wonders, and undeniable power. The power moves to Gboko.
1: On the 30th of June, 2026, at the police field, opposite the stadium, Gboko,
2: Benue North,
1: every evening at 5 o'clock, the word will go forth. Chains will fall, and a city will discover what happens when Christ breaks the yoke of sin and Satan. Breaking the yoke through Christ.
0: And on the 1st and 2nd of July, the All Believers and Ministers Conference at the same ground declares, transformed for effective ministry. Then the power moves one final time to Otukpo. From the 3rd to the 6th of July, 2026, multitudes will gather at the Deeper Life New Conference Center after Double K, Old Otobi Road, GRA, Otukpo. Every evening at 5 o'clock, a people long burdened will hear the word of the Lord, and they will walk away free. Glorious freedom through Christ. Not partial freedom, not temporary freedom. Glorious, total, complete through Christ alone. And on the 3rd and 6th of July, at the Ochidoma Palace Square, Otukpo, the All Believers and Ministers Conference will ring with one declaration: renewed in His image for greater exploits. Because the Church of God in Otukpo is not stepping back, it is stepping up. Then on Saturday, the 4th of July, at the Ochidoma Palace Square, Otukpo, a generation will rise. From 8 in the morning, Impact Academy declares, the unbreakable breaker. You cannot be stopped. You cannot be shut down. You were made to break through because the God inside you has never been broken. One mandate, one messenger, one God whose power has never diminished, whose word has never returned void, whose faithfulness has never wavered. Benue State, June and July 2026. The ground is ready. The people are waiting. Will you be there? Global Crusade with Kumuyi. Come and be changed.
3: We are servants of God, and the Lord is saying, I have a mandate for you. I have a work for you. I have a commission for you. And He wants us to pray, to be so submissive to the Lord that if the call of God comes to us and He thrusts us out, we will go where He has sent us, and we will do the work and bring to sinners and bring them into the kingdom. What do you see that moves you? If you're all the time on the internet and you're surfing the internet and looking at this, are you ever moved? Do you come out? Do you shut down that internet? Do you shut down all the social media that is becoming like a habit, and you glue your mind and you glue your heart on that? Come out of your house. Come away from that screen and see people who are moving about aimlessly, people who are dying, and people who are perishing. Don't disconnect with people just because you're glued to your whatever is in your hand. Jesus saw the multitude. He was moved with compassion on them because they fainted, and they were scattered abroad as sheep having no shepherd. As there are sheep having no shepherd, we need to understand the Bible reveals there are shepherds having no sheep. They call themselves shepherds. They are appointed as shepherds. They answer the title shepherd, but they have no sheep. They are laboring perhaps, or maybe they are sleeping. They're not doing anything. They do not have any soul. They have won into the kingdom. There are shepherds like that. They may be shepherds over the sheep that other people have won unto the Lord. And they just keep them there, and they're overseeing them. It's like when you look at the disciples of Jesus Christ, already he attracted and he called 12 disciples. Already you understand that Jesus had 120 disciples that were in the upper room. Now if Peter will rise up and be a leader, and be a shepherd, and be an overseer over those 120 on the day of Pentecost, if he did not add any other soul, he'll be a shepherd with no sheep. There's nobody that has come to the Lord born again through him. But we understand that Peter, when he rose up to preach and he declared the word, 3,000 souls came into the kingdom. That's what the Lord is saying. He wants workers, he wants leaders, he wants preachers, he wants evangelists that will go into the field and then bring sinners into the kingdom. But there are shepherds with no sheep at all. Ezekiel chapter 3, we're reading from verse 17. Son of man, I have made thee a watchman over the house of Israel. That word house means over the nation of Israel. When the Lord looked at the multitude, he was looking at the multitude outside the confine of his own disciples. He was looking outside the people that already believed. And when he saw that multitude outside, that is multitudes in the nation, not yet in the church, then he had compassion on them. If you are only a member of the choir in the church and you are not reaching out to souls outside and to get them saved, if all you do is that you wait for us to collect the people together and then you're only singing, the Lord does not appreciate that. You don't find that in the New Testament. And then if you're only saying, I'm an usher in the church, and you are not touching souls outside, reaching to them outside, we don't have that in the New Testament. You know, Philip, that was choosing to serve food, and Stephen choosing to stop food in Acts of the Apostles, there were people that were concerned for sinners outside. They reached out to those sinners, and Philip went down to Samaria and he preached Jesus unto them, and then many people were healed and they were delivered, and evil spirits came out of many and they repented and they were baptized as a result of the ministry of Philip in Samaria. Not the ministry of Philip is only distributing bread. I'm a worker already, and that's enough. That's all I will do. He has given us a work to reach out. He's concerned for the people who are perishing outside, and we need to have the same concern. I'm singing, I cannot give sinners warning. I'm an usher, I cannot give sinners warning. I'm a full-time worker in the local church, I cannot give sinners warning. You're not evangelizing. You don't have the concern of Christ, the mind of Christ, and the zeal of Christ that he wants sinners to be saved. When I say unto the wicked, thou shalt surely die, and thou givest him not warning, nor speaketh to warn the wicked from his wicked way, to save his life, The same wicked man shall die in his iniquity, but his blood will I require at thine hand. Now, as we are in the church, members of the church, if they backslide, members of the church, if they go to join some gangs, they become occultic, or they become like they are working with powers of darkness, members of the church, they begin to steal, and you know them, and you see them, and they are part of your little group there, and you see we are workers together, this is our section, and you see that man backsliding, and you see that woman backsliding, and you just leave it like that, because you know we don't have enough workers in this section. If we do anything about this, if we challenge him and we tell him you're a backslider, if he does not work again, we even need more workers here. You don't need more workers there. Where we need workers is outside. I pray God will help us to remain in the conviction of a true shepherd in Jesus' name. Let's rise up and make a commitment to the Lord. He that was scattered abroad went everywhere for preaching the word.
2: Brethren, we should rise up to pray. The message has come to us from our Father in the Lord, and it's clear. The Lord has commissioned us as servants to preach the gospel. Let us ask the Lord to help us to open our mind, our heart to this great commission. Let's pray that we'll have the passion of our Lord Jesus Christ. Jesus, when he saw the multitude, he was filled with compassion. Today, we want to pray that God will help us, give us that same passion that we see in our Lord Jesus Christ. Let's pray. The zeal of the Lord, the power of the Lord, the grace of God will rest mightily upon us to go out daily, every day, everywhere, globally, to go and preach the gospel. We are saved to save others. Let's round up the prayer together. Gracious God, we thank you. Mighty God, we thank you for this great commission. You have commissioned us. The early apostles have done it and they have gone to rest with the Lord. We can also see it in our generation from our Father in the Lord that is going everywhere, every nook and cranny of the world, preaching the gospel. Lord, we pray all of us will follow suit in Jesus' name. We pray for the GCK of July. Indeed, your hand will rest upon our Father in the Lord. Your inspiration and power, unction and anointing will flow through him in Jesus' name. And there will be great signs and wonders. Thank you, Father. In Jesus' name we pray. A global amen.
4: Not every gifted teacher is a gifted communicator. And not every gifted communicator is a gifted teacher. The rare person who is both changes the world. When W.F. Kumui preaches, something unusual happens. The message is simultaneously simple and profound, clear in structure, yet rich in depth, accessible to the newest believer, yet challenging to the most seasoned scholar. His biographer, Alan Isaacson, once wrote that he would classify Kumui as one of the greatest living preachers, delivering a straightforward, Bible-based message, always thorough, always personally challenging, with a wide range of cross-references that gave the listener the sense of a vast, scriptural mind at work. His style is expository. He does not merely preach about the Bible. He goes into the Bible, verse by verse, text by text, and shows you what is there. He lets Scripture speak. And when Scripture speaks through him, something happens in rooms that no technique can produce. The mathematics background shows. There is structure. There is logic. There is sequence. His sermons have architecture. You can feel the framework beneath the fire. And yet, the fire is there. Because this is not a man performing an intellectual exercise. This is a man who has lived inside the Word for over 6 decades, and who genuinely believes everything he is saying. That combination, intellectual rigor and spiritual passion, is what makes him captivating across cultures. across generations, across education levels. The message you are about to receive has been prepared in that same spirit. Open your Bible. Open your mind. Open your heart. Because the teacher is about to teach. In a world full of voices, there is one that consistently makes the Word of God land with clarity and power. Please welcome the General Superintendent of the Deeper Christian Life Ministry, the convener of the Global Crusade with Kumui, Pastor Dr. W. F. Kumui.
5: Praise the Lord. And sometimes when I hear your clapping, it's like we're back to the village. The Lord bless you. The Lord impart himself unto you in his word in Jesus' name. Father, we thank you for bringing us together for a good thing, to impart yourself, your word, the incarnate word, the inspired word into every heart and life. And we pray that your word will be of great benefit to everyone, even tonight, in Jesus' name. Bless your children here. Bless your sons and daughters all over the world as we receive the word fresh from the throne of God. Thank you, Lord, for the answer. In Jesus' name we pray. We continue with our study in Exodus. Our coming to Exodus chapter 12. I'm reading verse 13. Exodus chapter 12, verse 13. And the blood shall be to you for a token, for a sign upon the houses where ye are. And when I see the blood, I will pass over you, and the plague, the judgment, the punishment for sin shall not be upon you.

sovereign authority. Some are open, clear, visionary to that sovereignty of God. They can see. Some are blind to the sovereignty of God, yet God is sovereign. God is creator, and everyone is under his sovereignty, his rulership, and his lordship. That's why he deals with everyone, and no one can separate himself and say, I have nothing to do with God. God has nothing to do with me. That would be like an Egyptian saying, we don't have anything to do with God, and he doesn't have anything to do with us. Yes, he has everything to do with every created man or woman, seen, sinner or sage, here on earth. And he is the God of holiness and righteousness. He hates sin, and he says, the soul that sinneth, it shall die. Yet he makes a way of escape, that as we come to him and come through the way, the gate that he has set, we can escape the death penalty. And that is the important essential thing we're looking at tonight as we look at Exodus chapter 12. Escaping death through faith in the blood of the Passover. The word Passover is there because God said, when I see the blood of the substitutionary lamb, the blood of the lamb that died in the place of every Israelite, everyone in the house under the cover, under the security of the blood. When I see that blood of the substitutionary lamb, then I will pass over you. And when he passes over that house and all the people in that house, they have escaped the judgment of death. They escaped the death penalty because they believed. Moses declared unto them that this is what God has said to do. And they believed that, and they acted on their faith. And it is that faith in the blood of the Passover lamb that saved them and secured them and protected them and preserved them from the death penalty. We're looking at three things in the study here. Number one, observing the Passover without leaven. Number two, obedience to the precepts of the Lord. Number three is outpouring of punishment at the last. Number one, observing the Passover without leaven. In Exodus chapter 12, reading from verse 14, and this day shall be unto you for a memorial, always to remember, and ye shall keep it a feast to the Lord throughout your generations. Ye shall keep it a feast by an ordinance forever, as long as you live. In verse 15, it says, 7 days shall ye eat unleavened bread. Even the first day ye shall put away leaven out of your houses. For whosoever eateth leavened bread from the first day until the seventh

among Israel. Very clear. The Lord had made it very clear that in their houses, in their homes, and then you'll see now, in their hearts, they'll keep away leaven and everything that leaven represents. He wanted them to observe the Passover without leaven. We're looking at three things. Number one, put away leaven from your houses and join home with that. You put away leaven from your home. Number two, purge out the old leaven from your heart. Number three, we prevent objectionable leaven from his house. If it is not to be in our house, it's not to be in his house as well. Look at number one. Number one is to put away leaven from your houses. He makes it clear in chapter 12 of Exodus, verse 15. It says 7 days. The word seven, you know that there are 7 days in the week. And we count months in weeks, we count years in weeks. And seven is the complete cycle, because seven is the complete number. It's the number for perfection, for completeness. And it's saying in the circle of our lives, 7 days, ye shall eat unleavened bread. Even the first day ye shall put away leaven. Put away leaven. Put everything away. Put away leaven out of your houses. For whosoever eateth leavened bread from the first day until the seventh day, that soul shall be cut off from Israel. Look at verse 17. In verse 17, and ye shall observe the feast of unleavened bread, for in this selfsame day, as the Lord have I brought you, your armies, out of the land of Egypt. Therefore, because I brought you out, because this is my covenant with you, because of that shall ye observe this day in your generations by an ordinance forever. And then he tells us in verse 19, in verse 19, 7 days shall there be no leaven found in your houses. For whosoever, high or low, whosoever, the one that is acting familiar with God or familiar with the ordinances of God, whosoever, the one that says, I'm so near to Moses, I'm so near to the high priest, and because of that, I can dare anything. Whosoever eateth that which is leavened, even that soul shall be cut off from the congregation of Israel, whether he be a stranger or born in the land. Very clearly, we're to put away leaven from our houses and from the home. A home made of mother and father, of husband and wife, and children spiritually now, were to take away all leaven from our homes. Anything that is not of God and not of the word of God, we should feed on, like false doctrine, like occultism, like evil power, like dependence on idolatry,
We put everything away from our homes. In Deuteronomy chapter 16, we're looking at verse 3. Deuteronomy chapter 16, verse 3. Thou shalt eat no leavened bread with it. 7 days shalt thou eat unleavened bread therewith, even the bread of affliction. That is, because it doesn't have yeast, doesn't have all that you are used to, you may not enjoy it at the first. It's the bread of affliction. And it says, for thou camest forth out of the land of Egypt in haste, that thou mayest remember the day when thou camest forth out of the land of Egypt, all the days of thy life. All the days of thy life. This is what to remember, that you are set apart unto the Lord. This is what to remember. A peculiar person with a peculiar covenant before the Lord your God. And all the days of your life already symbolized by the number 7. Completeness, perfection, totality of your life. You keep away from anything that God has forbidden. Away from your houses, away from your home. Look at number 2. Number 2, purge out the old leaven from your heart. In 1 Corinthians chapter 5, reading from verse 6, from your heart, you purge the leaven out. Your glorying is not good. Know ye not that a little leaven leaveneth the whole lump? Your glorying is not good. The people of God at Corinth, when they became born again at the first, whosoever is in Christ Jesus is a new creature. Old things are passed away. Behold, all things have become new. When they first came to the Lord, they lived the exciting life of righteousness. Fornication passed away. Adultery passed away. Drunkenness passed away. Idolatry passed away. Stealing of any kind passed away. And then as they remained in the kingdom now for some years, they grew thick skin against the thing they used to be sensitive to before. Any sin, any evil that passed by, they were conscious. If they saw anyone called a Christian doing anything evil, they were shocked. It destabilized them. But eventually they've seen it over and over and over. Didn't shock them anymore. They even joked with it, and they just smiled at it. There was a young man there in the Corinthian church that went into the father's wife and committed immorality with the father's wife. And the father knew about it, and the father took action. And the action the father took became open. So they began to talk about it, but they were not as shocked as they were in their earlier Christian lives. They just gloried in it. And they called the young man a guy. They called the young man tough. They called the young man bold. They called the young man audacious. And that's why Paul the apostle said, what am I hearing? You were not like that before. You are growing thick skin to sin. And he said,
Your glorying is not good. Don't you know that a little leaven leaveneth the whole lump? Then he says in verse 7, purge out therefore the old leaven. That's the old lifestyle that you used to do. That's the old lifestyle that you rejoiced in. And he said, a little leaven will spoil your Christian testimony. A little leaven that you permit in your heart, in your home, in your life, will make your testimony of your salvation rubbish, useless, and unbelievable because of that purge out the old leaven, that she may be a new lamb, as ye are unleavened. For even Christ, look at this, even Christ, a Passover, is sacrificed for us. In verse 8, therefore, let us keep the feast, not with the old leaven, neither with the leaven of malice and wickedness. You understand now the perspective of the leaven: malice, maliciousness, anger, hatred, animosity, infighting, diplomatic fighting, psychological fighting. It says, cleanse that up. That is leaven. It must not be in your heart. And then he talks of wickedness. Wickedness is cruelty. Wickedness is violence. Wickedness is oppression. It says, purge it out. It should not be once named among you, ill-treating other people, hurting other people, harming other people. He said that is wickedness, and wickedness is leaven. It must not be your heart. It must not be your life. Purge it out. But it says, with the unleavened bread of sincerity and truth. It says sincerity and truth, truthfulness, honesty must now characterize your life. Be sincere publicly. Be sincere privately. Be sincere when you are all alone by yourself. Be sincere when you are with other people. What you learn and what you profess and what you say you believe, live by each every time. In 2 Corinthians chapter 7, verse 1, it says, having therefore these promises dearly beloved, let us cleanse ourselves, purge ourselves from all filthiness of the flesh. Filthiness of the flesh. Purge everything out. Cleanse everything. And of the spirit, perfecting holiness in the fear of God. 2 Timothy chapter 2, reading from verse 21. It says, if a man therefore purge himself, if a person therefore purge himself, that's a duty, personal, that's a duty that we have to do by ourselves, for ourselves. We might have to do it on our knees, might have to do it and be very firm with ourselves and not allow the leaven to stick to us, to remain with us, so that we have a new life in Christ. Because
We need to purge ourselves from all the filthiness of the flesh and all the filthiness of the spirit, perfecting holiness, progressing in holiness, going higher and higher in holiness, going deeper and deeper in holiness. And it says in the fear of God, now we purge ourselves from all these. It says, then the believer who does that shall be a vessel unto honor, sanctified, and meet, fit, suitable for the master's use, and prepared unto every good work. Verse 22. In verse 22, flee also youthful lust. Obviously, he's talking to adults who are no more youths. That's why he says, he captions them, youthful lust. The lust of the days of youth, of your past life, and the things you used to do when you were not born again. Now you are born again. Now you're a real child of God. And it says you flee. If you see that the old life, old lifestyle, old thoughts, old kind of leanings, they are coming back, flee from them and take everything that speaks of the old life. Take everything away from you. Flee also youthful lust, but follow righteousness, faith, charity, pure love, peace for them that call on the name of the Lord out of a pure heart. You purge out the old leaven from your heart. Number three, revenge objectionable leaven from his house. Leaven that Christ objects to, that he mentions, that he says, I hate this. I object to this. I don't want this in the midst of the people of God, in the house of God. Prevent objectionable leaven from his house. Matthew 16, reading from verse 6. Then Jesus said unto them, take heed and beware of the leaven of the Pharisees and of the Sadducees. Now these were religious people. Pharisees were religious people. He even took the Old Testament so seriously, word for word, but he put traditional interpretation on the verses they read. And Jesus said, beware of the leaven of religious Pharisees. The Sadducees were also religious, only that they were liberal. Whatever they could not see or prove empirically, they said they will not believe. They didn't believe in angels. They did not believe in miracles. They believed in the history of the Old Testament, that this person went to that place and Joseph was sold into Egypt. That one, they believed. And Joseph became a prince, a prime minister. That one, they believed. And that Moses came eventually to be the leader of the children of Israel. That one, they believed. But anything dealing with angels, anything dealing with miracles, they did not believe. But they were religious. And Jesus said, beware, beware, and take heed to yourselves that you do not have the leaven, the doctrine of the Pharisees and the Sadducees. Look at verse 12. In verse 12, it says, then understood they how that he bade them not
beware of the leaven of bread, but of the doctrine of the Pharisees. As religious as the Pharisees were, they still planned, plotted, orchestrated the crucifixion and the death of Christ. As liberal as the Sadducees were, they still joined with the Pharisees to kill the Lord Jesus Christ. They had doctrine, but their doctrine did not prevent them from murder. They had doctrine, but their doctrine did not stop them from killing their Messiah. It says, beware of the doctrine of the Pharisees and of the Sadducees. There are people that have doctrine, but they don't care. They can hurt. There are people that have doctrine, they don't care. They can beat their wives. The people that have doctrine, they don't care. They can hurt their husbands. They can put stumbling blocks in the place before the believers. They can hurt, they can harm, they can slay, they can kill. They can kill with their pen. They can kill with their charts. They can kill with their text. They can kill with their knowledge of the social media. They have doctrine, but they harm, they hurt, they kill, they destroy. They can scatter families. They have doctrine, but they can discourage people, stamp on them, walk on them. They can oppress, but they have doctrine. And Jesus said, that is the leaven of the Pharisee and of the Sadducee. It says, beware. Luke chapter 12, reading from verse 1. In Luke chapter 12, verse 1, in the meantime, when they were gathered together, an innumerable multitude of people, in so much that they trod one upon another, he began to say unto his disciples, first of all, beware of the leaven of the Pharisees, which is hypocrisy. Hypocrisy. They knew a little about holiness, but even the holiness they knew, they added so much hypocrisy to it, so much pretense to it, so much covering to it, and so much dissimulation to it, that it was the hypocrisy that showed. The holiness they profess, they show, they believe, really didn't show much to people. All that was under their hypocrisy. And Jesus said, that hypocrisy is leaven. It must not be in his house. Mark chapter 8, verse 15. Mark chapter 8, verse 15, and he charged them, saying, take heed, beware of the leaven of the Pharisees. We have heard of that, and now of the leaven of Herod, of the leaven of the chief politicians in the land at that time. The people who bring politics, place-seeking, campaign for leadership into the house of the Lord, the Lord said, beware of the leaven of Herod. That Herod, he will hear and listen to John the Baptist as long as it's comfortable or convenient. But when John begins to come nearer home and says, it's not right for you to take your brother's wife, he'll not hear any further. He
They'll take that man and imprison him as long as John is telling the people, pay your taxes. Herod will say, you know, that's my preacher. As long as John the Baptist was saying, don't take more than the salary you are given, Herod will say, that man is, you know, my man. He's a great preacher. As long as John will say, those of you that have two coats, give to another one, Herod will say, you know, he's nationalistic and he cares for the poor. But when he comes near home and he says, you know, it's not right for you, Herod, and not right for anyone to take his brother's wife, you've gone too far. Beware of the leaven of Herod. The people who hear the word of God like politicians hear. Beware of politics in the church of the living God. We're coming to point number two. Point number two, obedience to the precepts of the Lord. We're told in Exodus chapter 12, reading from verse 21. Exodus chapter 12, verse 21. Then Moses called for all the elders of Israel and said unto them, draw out and take you a lamb according to your families and kill the Passover. Moses was prompt. What God had told him, immediately he came to tell the children of Israel. Moses himself was obedient to the Lord. He didn't take away any part of the word of God. He did not add any personal opinion to the word of God. He didn't tell them what they wanted to hear. He did not omit what they did not want to hear. He told them exactly what the Almighty God had said. And following after the obedience of Moses, the children of Israel too, they obeyed. Obedience to the precepts of the Lord. Look at three things. Number one, prompt obedience to the precepts of the Lord. Number two is perpetual obedience to the proclamation of the Lord. Number three is the preventable disobedience to the precepts of the Lord. Look at number one. Number one is prompt obedience to the precepts of the Lord. It tells us in Exodus chapter 12, I read from verse 22. In verse 22, it says, and ye shall take a bunch of hyssop and dip it in the blood that is in the basin, and strike the lintel and the two side posts with the blood that is in the basin, and none of you shall go out, none of you shall go out at the door of his house until the morning. Verse 23, for the Lord will pass through to smite the Egyptians, and when he seeth the blood upon the lintel and upon the two side posts, the Lord will pass over the door and will not suffer, will not permit the destroyer to come unto your houses to smite you. And verse 28, in verse 28, and the children of Israel went away and did as the Lord
had commanded Moses and Aaron, so did he. Now, they couldn't transfer the obedience to the next day because it was to happen that midnight. This midnight, the Lord said, he'll be passing over the land of Egypt and also the land where the children of Israel live, Goshen. And if there was any house not having the mark of the blood, the destroyer will go in and destroy the firstborn in that house. No delay, because that very midnight judgment was to strike. And that's the reason why we too, we must be prompt. When he says repent, immediately we repent. When he says come, immediately we come. We do not know what will happen tomorrow, so we don't delay our repentance, our faith in Christ, our coming to Christ. We don't delay that till another day. Psalm 119 verse 60. Psalm 119 verse 60. I made haste and delayed not to keep thy commandments. I made haste. I delayed not to keep thy commandments. It commands us, as we look at the New Testament, many commandments were had. Repent ye and believe the gospel. That's a command. Go home to your friends and tell them what the Lord has done for you. That is a command. You see what that good Samaritan has done to that man on the way between Jerusalem and Jericho. Go do that likewise. That's a command. Neither do I condemn you. Go and sin no more. That is a command. You'll not say, I'll obey that by and by, but I still need to do this with my sin partner. I still need to do that with my sinner companion. No. When he gives the command, immediately we obey. And when it says that we're to do all things without murmuring, without disputing, that's the command of the Lord. We don't say, I still have my way now. I planned, I'm going to do this, I'm still going to do that. No. Immediately, he commands us, we render prompt obedience unto the Lord. Look at number two. Number two is perpetual obedience to the proclamation of the Lord. In Exodus chapter 12, reading from verse 24. Exodus 12, 24. And ye shall observe this thing for an ordinance to thee and to thy sons forever. Perpetual, perpetual, perpetual. The commandments of the Lord are perpetual. We keep on obeying and obeying and obeying. And the commandment of the Lord does not go out of fashion. Honor thy father and thy mother. That's perpetual. We don't say the modern day has erased that now. Thou shalt not kill. That's perpetual. It's the commandment of the Lord, and we render perpetual obedience. And thou shalt not covet anything that belongs to your neighbor. You'll not covet his wife. You'll not covet her husband. You'll not covet anything that belongs to your neighbor. That's perpetual.
It's not that it was all right at that time, at this time now. No. And when the word of God says, thou shalt not kill, that's perpetual. The word of God is always there. And the commandment of the Lord is there from generation to generation. And what he had said, that there'll be no leaven in our home, no leaven in our heart, no leaven in his house. That also is perpetual. Matthew chapter 28, reading from verse 18. It says, and Jesus came and spake unto them, saying, all power is given unto me in heaven and in earth. Then in verse 19, go ye therefore and teach all nations. This is a command and is perpetual. This one has not been annulled. This one has not been taken away. Go ye therefore and teach all nations, baptizing them in the name of the Father and of the Son and of the Holy Ghost. Look at verse 20. It says, teaching them to observe all things whatsoever I have commanded you. Teaching them to observe all things. There are some crops of new generation preachers coming up, and they say, you know what? We are for Paul. All that Jesus said, they say, what Paul has said as overreading, overtaking what Jesus said. Friend, Jesus, the Savior of Paul the Apostle, and whatever revelation Paul has, Jesus gives that revelation to Paul. And so you cannot say what Jesus said, forget about that. We are followers of the new revelation of Paul. But there are even those who have gone beyond, almost beyond the day of grace, and they say, Paul, they say, they don't follow what Paul said, and they don't follow what the Holy Ghost has revealed to Paul the Apostle. They have higher revelation. They put down Christ, they put down the Holy Ghost, and they put down Paul the Apostle. But we cannot do that. The commandments of God, the precepts of the Lord, the proclamations of the Lord, they're perpetual, and we have perpetual obedience to the proclamation of the Lord, teaching them to observe all things whatsoever I have commanded you, and lo, I am with you always, even unto the end of the world. And let the church say, number three now. Number three is preventable disobedience to the precepts of the Lord. Preventable disobedience. You know, we don't have to disobey the word of God. We can prevent it. Disobedience, we can prevent that. God knows we can. God knows they could. The children of Israel, put away all leaven from your houses. They could. There's no point saying, Lord, we cannot. Okay, you cannot. What will God do? Come and take the leaven out of the houses for you. Come and take away your dustbin for you. Come and sweep your house for you. You can. Disobedience is preventable because it's coming from the heart. It's coming from your will. And when you yield your heart and you yield your will unto the Lord, you will obey the Lord. We're told in Exodus chapter 12,
verse 22. Exodus chapter 12, verse 22. And ye shall take a bunch of hyssop and dip it in the blood that is in the basin, and strike the lintel and the two side posts with the blood that is in the basin. You can do that, so do it. And none of you shall go out at the door of his house until the morning. You can't, so do it. Don't say, well, the Lord has said everybody should stay home in the night and nobody should go out, but I cannot stay. But you can. I have to go out. No, you don't have to. All this disobedience that people render, we can prevent it. You can prevent it. It's in your will. When you have heard the word of God, for example, very simple, we come to study the word of God. And studying the word of God demands we sit up like everybody else is sitting down. And we're opening our Bibles. And we're reading and we're listening. If any other person can do it, you can do it. And so for somebody, while the Bible study is going on, because the preacher said, sit down, listen to the word of God, just because he says it, I will stand up and I will walk out. I will show him that I will not sit down. My friend, you know, you can prevent that. We can walk together like teacher and student. We can walk together like leader and disciple. We can stay together like father and son, like father and daughter. We can, because disobedience is preventable. And you know, brothers and sisters, it's a very simple thing, because you know, when we disobey, very simple instruction that we can prevent. When we're not together, you have already formed the habit of disobeying the word of God, even when we're together. So when you are by yourself, you keep on disobeying because you have entrenched yourself in that kind of disobedience, which is preventable. And, you know, our media people, praise the Lord, you're doing good and you're doing well. But, you know, if I were a media person and the word of God is going on, or somebody is over here and is saying, everybody settle down, settle down. If I were a media person and I see somebody who is deliberately walking up and down, I will not show that a person on the screen. I will not publicize him to the congregation on the screen. I will not publicize him to the world to say, world, those who have come to attend Bible study, we want you to understand that at the headquarters, we don't obey everything pastors say. And so we show them to you. You heard when the pastor said, see now, listen to the word of God. We'll show you that we at the headquarters, we don't respect a general superintendent. We don't respect pastor. And we'll show you that, you know, we're still moving up and down. If I were a media person, I'm telling you my heart, I will never do it. I'd rather support the pastor than support the people who deliberately disobey the word of God. God, give us understanding in Jesus' name. And so, this was something they were to do. They
They were to stay indoor. They were not to go out of their houses until the morning. Look at verse 23. In verse 23, form, the Lord will pass through and smite the Egyptians. And when he sees the blood upon the lintels and on the two side posts, the Lord will pass over the door and will not suffer, will not permit, will not allow the destroyer to come in unto your houses to smite you. We come to point number three. Point number three, outpouring of punishment at the last. At the last. Finally, the threatened and the pronounced judgment came. In Exodus chapter 12, reading from verse 29, and it came to pass that at midnight the Lord smote all the firstborn of the land of Egypt, from the firstborn of Pharaoh that sat on the throne, unto the firstborn of the captive that was in the dungeon, and all the firstborn of cattle. In verse 30, and Pharaoh rose up in the night, he and all his servants and all the Egyptians, and there was a great cry in Egypt, for there was not a house where there was not one dead. Look at three things here. Number one, the predicted midnight cry of the unrepentant. Number two, the punishable, mindless crimes of the unrighteous. Number

outcry of the unrepentant. It had been predicted the Lord had warned them even before this time that there'll be a midnight cry, that the punishment will come unto the unrepentant. Well, it happened to them as it was prophesied. And there is still the prediction, the prophecy, that at the end of time, judgment will come. And those who are repenting will escape the judgment of the Lord. But those who do not repent, those who are deliberate in their disobedience, those who are deliberate in their rebellion, those who are deliberate in their stubbornness, and they say, no, we're not going to repent. And if you don't repent, there's no way to be saved. If you don't repent, there's no way to be born again. If you don't repent, there's no way for your name to be in the book of life. And whosoever was not found written in the book of life was cast into the lake of fire. And so the predicted judgment of the world is coming. Isaiah chapter 13, we're reading from verse 9. Isaiah chapter 13, reading from verse 9. Behold, the day of the Lord cometh cruel, both with wrath and fierce anger, and to lay the land desolate, and he shall destroy the sinners, habitual sinners, the sinners, unrepentant sinners, the sinners, stubborn sinners, thereof out of it. Look at verse 10. In verse 10, for the stars of heaven and the constellations thereof shall not give their light. The sun shall be darkened in his going forth, and the moon shall not cause a light to shine. 11. In verse 11, and I will punish the world of sinners. I will punish the world of sinners, of occultism, the world of drunkards, and the world of rebellious people. I will punish the world. The world of occultic people, I will punish the world for their evil, and the wicked for their iniquity. And I will cause the arrogance, the pride of the proud to cease, and will lay low the haughtiness of the terrible. Verse 12. I will make a man more precious than fine gold, even a man than the golden wedge of Ophir. In verse 13, therefore I will shake the heavens, and the earth shall remove out of her place in the wrath of the Lord of hosts, and in the day of his fierce anger. Judgment is coming. There'll be a separation between the righteous and the unrighteous, a separation between the saints and the sinners, and the sinners who die unrepentant, and they die in their sin. And it's no little sin. The sinners who die in their evil, they'll suffer forever and ever. Number two, if the punishable, mindless crimes of the unrighteous
crimes, those who perpetrate crimes, they're mindless. They don't apply their mind to the truth. They know. They don't apply their mind to the scriptures they have heard. They don't apply their mind to the greatness of God. They are thoughtless. They are not thoughtful. They are mindless. They are not mindful. They are inconsiderate. They do not consider that the God of heaven has given us his mind, has given us his word, and he wants us to be obedient to that word. Because of that, their mindlessness is punishable. In Jeremiah chapter 9, reading from verse 8. Jeremiah chapter 9, verse 8. Their tongue is as an arrow shot out. It speaketh deceit. One speaketh peaceably to his neighbor with his mouth, but in his heart he layeth his wage. Verse 9. In verse 9, shall I not beseech them for these things, says the Lord? Shall not my soul be avenged on such a nation as this? 1 Thessalonians chapter 5, reading from verse 2. 1 Thessalonians 5, verse 2. For yourselves know perfectly that the day of the Lord so cometh as a thief in the night. In verse 3. For when they shall say peace and safety, then shall sudden destruction come upon them as travail upon a woman with child, and they

of the provision, the propitiation of the blood of the Lamb, then there's still protection, there's still salvation. Exodus 11, reading from verse 7. In Exodus 11, verse 7, but against any of the children of Israel shall not a dog move his tongue against man or beast, that he may know how that the Lord does put a difference between the Egyptians and Israel. How the Lord puts a difference between a sinner and a saint. How the Lord puts a difference between a deliberate sinner and a consecrated saint. You will know how the Lord puts a difference between a repentant soul and a rebellious soul. He protects and he promises redemption. He promises salvation. He promises that there will be forgiveness and freedom from sin for the people that come for his grace. But he promises judgment, very judgment, indignation and wrath for the people that live and abide and remain deliberately in their sin. Those who take joy and they take delight in doing evil and in offending the goodness, the grace of God. But it's promised merciful covering for the undefiled. Exodus chapter 12, reading from verse 13. Exodus chapter 12, verse 13. And the blood of the Lamb, the blood that was shed and the blood applied. The blood shed, the blood appropriated. We appropriate when we take the blood and we strike it upon the lintel of the house and upon the side post as God had commanded. It's not enough for the lamb to die. It's not enough for the blood to be connected into the basin. The blood must be applied. Christ has died, and Christ has shed his blood. We must have faith in the blood that Christ shed. Turn away from sin and believe on the Lord Jesus Christ that died for you. And the blood shall be to you for a token upon the houses where ye are. And when I see the blood, I will pass over you. He can only see the blood when you apply the blood by faith. I believe the word of the Lord. I believe that judgment is coming. I believe that the angel of death will pass over the land that night. I believe that what he had said by his servant Moses will be fulfilled, that when he sees the blood, he will pass over the house where I am. And because of that, I applied the blood. I will pass over you. And the plague and the punishment, the destruction, shall not be upon you to destroy you when I smite the land of Egypt. Look at verse 23. In verse 23, and the Lord will pass through to smite the Egyptians, and when he seeth the blood, when he seeth the blood,

0: is the Lord himself that will check up. And on the final day, when we all appear before the Lord, it's not an angel that will check up in the book of life whether your name is there or not. It's not a preacher. It's not a human being, even though that human might have gone to heaven. It's not the human in heaven that is going to check up the books whether your name is there or not. It's the Almighty God himself. And because he doesn't delegate this to anyone, there's not going to be any mistake at all. And he says, and I will not suffer or permit the destroyer to come in into your houses to smite you. I pray today, when the mercy of God is still available, I pray that today, when the salvation of God is still offered, every one of us, without exception, will take the privilege, the grace, and will be saved in Jesus' name. In Isaiah chapter 26, and I'm reading from verse 20, Isaiah chapter 26, verse 20, come, my people. That's a word of action like we've ever always learned. Come. We need to come to the Lord. We need to come with all our heart, all our soul, and all our mind. We need to push every other thing aside. We need to think on his word, meditate on his word. We need to consider. He speaks to me. He calls me. Come. My people, enter thou into thy chambers and shut thy doors about thee. Hide thyself as it were for a little moment until the indignations be overpassed. In verse 21, for behold, the Lord cometh out of his place to punish the inhabitants of the earth. Punishment is going to reach every nation, every country, every community. Is going to reach every tribe. Is going to reach every tongue, every kindred. The Lord is coming out to punish the sinners, the inhabitants of the earth, for their iniquity. And the earth also shall disclose her blood, and shall no more cover a slave. But while the Lord is calling, come unto me, all ye that labor and are heavy laden, and I will give you rest. Take my yoke upon you, learn of me, for I am meek and lowly, and ye shall find rest unto your souls. My yoke is easy and my burden is light. Come today, be saved. Come today, be sanctified. Come today, have the power of the Holy Ghost in your life that will grant you the enablement to always obey the word of the Lord. There's blessing in obedience. There's destruction. There's fiery indignation against every disobedience of man. Come. The blood has been shed for you. And as you apply the blood, appropriate the blood, believe in the blood of the Lamb. When I see the blood, I will pass over you. Amen. Let's rise up and talk to the Lord in prayer. We've heard, for the Lord has come to reveal today. Appreciate his revelation. Believe his revelation. He's come to you. He loves you. That's why he reveals his mind to you. Open up your heart. Open up your understanding. Consider what you have learned. And let the word benefit you, your spiritual life.
1: Open your mouth and talk to the Lord. We'll have the word of God tonight again. Escaping death through faith in the blood of the Lamb. Commit yourself to the Lord. All you have heard tonight, pray that God will give you the grace to do his word. God is a God of holiness and a God of righteousness. He hates sin and iniquity. Pray sincerely, pray heartily that you will escape this terrible punishment coming upon all unrighteous sinners. It's only those who come under the blood of the Passover lamb that be saved from the death penalty. Don't continue in your rebellion. You hear the word of God. Respond positively. Repent of your sin. The children of Israel were to observe the Passover without leaving. Leaving of sin will hinder you from getting to heaven. Leaving will put away and make you to be far away from the Lord. Leaven of abusive languages, leaven of idolatry, put them apart from your house. Any freedom that God has forbidden to be in your houses. Obedience brings that to obey so that they can be saved. For death penalty coming upon all the Egyptians. We need to purge ourselves from the living of in our Christ. Initially you repent from all your sins, but as the day goes on you discover some other thing creeping into your heart. It's because of your carelessness, not taking heed to the word of God. But now put out all living, all evil, all sin, all immoralities, frivolities, feebleness out of your heart. Don't permit them to stay in your heart. They will rob you of your salvation. They will rob you of the glory that is yet to come. Don't be like some careless believers who glory in their iniquity. They glory in their sin. They brag about what they are doing. No. It should not be in our life. Pray tonight, oh Lord, every living in my life, I drop on the altar. A little living will spoil your testimony. A little living will spoil your Christian life. little living of animosity, little living of fighting, little living of hatred, little living of wickedness, little living, you must purge them from your heart. Hurting other people, my teaching people, all these things should be poured out of your life. You must imbibe truthfulness. You must follow honesty, sincerity, and live a life that pleases the Lord always. Do allow the future. Put it out by praying earnestly. Pray heart type of prayer from your heart. Be holy more and more. Flee every youthful lust. Or your past life. Or your old lifestyle. Don't allow them to come back into your life. All the old living should be removed. You must prevent objectionable living from your house. Everything that the Lord hates, we should hate it. Everything the Lord have told us should not be in our houses, we should not allow them in our houses. Beware of this living of the religious people. Your behavior, your conduct must typify the life of Christ, the life of Christ. The Pharisees, they go to God, but they lack the power of righteousness. They hurt people. They hurt their spouses. They kill. They sting. With charms, with pain, with knowledge of the social media. It should not be like that with you. Reject it, refuse it, prevent it. They scatter families and homes. No, you should not be like that. Pray that all this objectionable living will be taken from your house. Prevent living of politics, seeking position in the church, seeking position by lobbying. These are the worldly way of the Pharisee. Then we must be obedient to the precept of the Lord. And God wants complete obedience, total obedience. Not partial obedience. Obey the Lord with all your heart. Prompt obedience to the precept of the law. Not delay the obedience. When God says, repent and believe the gospel, do that immediately. Be prompt. Don't delay in obeying his commandment. When he says you should do restitution, don't delay. Go ahead and do it. When he says go and see no more, obey it and refrain yourself from attitude and conduct that can lead you back to sin. Do nothing with murmuring and deceiving. That's a God's command. Obey. It's a perpetual obedience to the proclamation of the law. When the children of Israel were commanded to put those blood on the lintel and the two doorposts, they had to do it in obedience to the commandment and instruction God gave to them. And the word of God and commandment of God, they are perpetual. They are not temporary. When they say honor your father and your mother, it's perpetual. When he said that shall not kill or steal, it's perpetual. Keep to it. Say that shall not covet your neighbor's wife, your neighbor's husband. Keep to it. That's perpetual. Thou shall not allow living in your life, in your heart. They are perpetual. Pray. The grace of God is available today. For sinners, repent of your sin. For believers, shut your heart. Take away every leaven in your heart, in your life, in your house. And obeying God at all times. is a preventable disobedience to the precept of the Lord. It's when you disobey the Lord that God will be angry with you. But it's preventable. You can prevent disobedience. If others can obey the Lord, you can obey the Lord. If others followed God's commandment, you can follow it. So therefore, pray for grace to obey him implicitly. And for those who remain unrepented, that's outpour upon it. God has predicted judgment for the end of life for those who refuse to repent and rebellious to the word of God. He will punish all unrepentant sinners. He will punish the world of drunkards. He will punish the world of occultic people. He's going to punish the world of sinners. Judgment is coming. Run for an escape. Run to Christ. Run to the cross. The day is coming when there will be separation between the righteous and the unrighteous, between the believers and the unbelievers. Why not run to Calvary today for your safety? The punishable, mindless crime of the unrighteous. Those who are thoughtless, those who are mindless, those who are inconsiderate about the word of God. They're mindless. And today, there is a punishment for them. And in eternity, they'll be separated from God forever. Why not repent? Why wait for that day of judgment? Today, there is still offer of grace for you today. Repent ye therefore and be converted. Believers, search your life, search your heart, search your family, search your home, search your conduct, your lifestyle. Are you actually living righteously? Are you living above sin? The promise, merciful covering are only for the defiled. Remain righteous, remain committed, and the blessings of the Lord shall be upon your life. When you keep yourself under the protection of the blood of the Lamb, God put a difference between you and the sinner, between you and a genuine consecrated saint. For the sinner is a fiery judgment coming upon them. But today, you can avoid it by repentance. Appropriate the blood by faith in the shed blood of Jesus Christ. Obedience to the word of God will take you out of the rot and bring you into a good relationship with the Lord. God is going to check up on the final day if your name is written in that book of life. Today, the mercy of God is still available. Come now. Come to the Lord. Come repenting. Come turning to the Lord. Take the right step now. Come and be saved. Come today and live. Believers, check up your life. Is your life pleasing to God? Are you walking on the narrow road that leads to the eternal city? Or you have compromised your stand and deviate from the truth? Let's pray together. Father, we are grateful unto you this evening for your word you have spoken to us, for your servants, undiluted word. Thank you, Lord Father, for the privilege of listening to you. We are just praying this evening, your grace will be sufficient for every one of us to live as we ought to live in Jesus' name. All those living in our life, help us to drop them here this night in Jesus' name. Grant us grace to put on the Lord Jesus Christ and to walk in righteousness and holiness all the rest of our lives in Jesus' name. For the sinner listening to us tonight, Lord, we pray, give them repented hearts. Give them the heart to submit and surrender to you. Help them to take this opportunity and run to the cross for their own salvation in Jesus' name. We know there is no salvation in the grave. While they are still living, Lord, we pray, grant them the opportunity to repent genuinely in Jesus' name. We thank God for our pastor you have used tonight. Lord, we pray more grace, more strength, more anointing, more power. Lord, more vision, more revelation. Grant unto him in Jesus' name. As we go from here, oh Lord, lead us home safely in Jesus' name. Thank you, Father, for the answer. For in Jesus' mighty name, we pray.

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Praise the Lord. 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Na Mammon so so is the largest slave holder in the world. 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
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Usoria, so you're Christian, Christian, here for Bible Ben, who Christ I Christian in whom. 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
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God bless you. I'm saying now, name was so be quiet. That will preach here. I'm a sacrament. Say me a soful. I say, praise the Lord. Oh, and no crew or hope, but you pump pen no crack. And pro one on me until no one in the who quas serving fear we are be who name so who ben come and so conifa. Also, there be an wajia sorry, a genemo, and a massore massore. 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

0: 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A radio, whom me mobo. Me say, who bomb pie, say, yammy bed than when the actual. 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The yes, you drew her pet, and no man, and you soon, no, no. And no catcher, and he says, Zakio, in terms of our brass, and I make a honey chassis. Nipper people so more call heaven, on pursue more free through and a crow, they be who perform and San Waco. The way up is down. Conco to join him, Ujna win him, no catcher, and coupon sing, I mean, seven fra, men fatacra, say, O frame, O baby, for me, our powerful no more balcon. 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

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made thee a father of many nations before him whom he believed even God who quickened the dead and called those things which be not as though they were who against hope believe in hope that he might become the father of many nations, according to that which was spoken. So shall thy seed be. Hey, asemo nyame kachre Abraham wa pamde demo. 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Who against hope believe in hope that he might become the father of many nations according to that which was spoken, so shall thy seed be. 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
government or the kotu secret vote. 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We have degenerated so low to that level. Enipa enyasempeka. E supportu. You better repent before it becomes too late for you. Genesis chapter 15, 5 and 6. 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Genesis chapter 15, 5 and 6. 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
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You can still be staggered, say anything. One who call you in saying either. Or call the name, or call the chi. 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
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The disciples whom the Lord prayed for were already born again. We hear John chapter 17, verse 15. Or see, John 17, 15. Miss Rese, you won't free, we are see. Name mom say, you won't free, or bonnie for no who see. On free, we are see, said the means to mean free, we are see. Yes, where you were free, we are see. Where you were free, so more. Where you free bon salmon chain, where you free bonnie mo de one banning chain, into a bon pia chre a genian coupon, send a bayer, obeying sancrophone, if we are see, semi womu, and a bonnie womu yanchichema, do no, no, say. 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Was in a yeni down qua. So be home, no crane young coupon chrono, any dear was summa man, or yes, Christo no. Me dear, my shet wo any monia masses, who may read Juma with the mammy seminyono. Ne fear Jaffa any monia me one on channel, and son or bow, we are seno, eshe me, wara won chain. Me you won ding, may you won ding, machre. 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It is a who sure ni panu ferry once and become be jaw mu mana sa uyesa na uakas and once a cry. You are lost. We any friend ya which any fra for quine. Iti mumi enu nyina mu kwa kugwe mramu. Iti was say may you would din machre enipa would you won free we are say a mammen. Why would dear? Na would de won a mammy. No would do us em so praise the Lord. A jiri for no munya bon samudio. No mu ye yesu dia correct papa. They were distinguished in their conduct and character. But be omunem be any pohu say, ah, crofomini yesu na nantie. Oh, omukasa, little Christ. Christos, little Christ, yesu nkitua. Yesu kese no ni ni ne bin omuye de. Omuye ne wasore uko ibit mi akatros o se yesu. Ukwa soba nwa be kunto kwa fine. This is how we a Christo ni. Kwa soba nwa be ditro fine. Kwa soba nwa be you be a fine. This is how we a Christo ni. There be said ajidi for no mu ye strong kwa kwa kwa kwa kwa kwa kwa kwa. It is here can say to be sanctified as here ni say to be made holy. Number two, to be cleansed from moral pollution in the heart, spirit and mind. To be made free from inbred sin. To be set apart entirely for God's work, honor, and glory. Praise the Lord. You can so be a crown crown. Say, obey a crown crown. Umu, any abontine, wakumumu, uhumumuni, wajunimu. What do you want if you boni biaho?
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Enye no we can live under the same roof. Worship in the same church, believe the same doctrines, and follow the same master, like the disciples, and not be one, and not be united. And now you bet to me, I can say you qua sorry, you need nipa pi betna, a die bakumo, near some, a church, a crony, a betie, near the ura baku, a cheese, and your nation found in a cheese, so near and your baku. So we hear Sian for Nabra Boma. 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
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Now, we hear number two, or see, look at the promise of sanctification. 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Tie ni papa no ka kire no. Wose brother Young, holiness is fundamental doctrine of the Methodist Church. John Wesley said, the Methodist Church is a set raised up of God to spread scriptural holiness. 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Eti papa no bufu ise What free we have, but we John Wesley who could hear training no Methodist before at that time no master till Lusu holiness. And if Papa no buy ya or be cancer publicly and walk ye near me be a emfra, it is or could die and won't me now or see I can't help it. No call near ho and will catch and say minion then or say minim ni obey now. We said you see goose of we animals say ye will be a work in yam same say no so okay before we yes and will catch us off and say yam some or kayano. 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
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You drew gate in an one, you were sorry doctrines, and your day call Bible, and a baby and for baby I will be a mere mumpire. 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
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The employment which now absorb all your heart and occupy your mind will soon be over. 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

0: 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What free pins you can crabby no beggy one? 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

0: 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If it were ten or net demon, moe, or sorry, quay, went to me and you. Woo! 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Now, when to me and Chimmy and free crook crave, you say, and no kutawa, who can when you go so I mean, my dear? Who be woo now will be beat here will be not wakumumu. 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Iti Bible ma ye tia, se se ye ka eternity, enye bayira brewa ye dey. A jaw, and will be a trivia, say, and your pen work a cania or pe. Eternity is the lifespan of the never dying God who sits on the everlasting throne. All men living will at dead be ushered into eternity. You can say, infisantia, a year in fear, o yankupon womb with dano, o war, o tea, na him was so, him walk a crow. Ah, it's si hoda no so. It is only packing any goose who if we are say a woman, you pull my wound and saying, you know, what can when you goose who have no be any baby, saying you're heavier, nay, hell, a hoddier, final judge, you know. Now, me be so and no pay, say, where will you spend eternity? Have you thought about it? Why, Jenny Horn, I said, no, the encounter couldn't be a super reflection of the questions you make us spend our days on earth with fear and trembling. Bi bia wo ye no fanya me hu suro ni ahopopo ye. 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Amen. deeper life and a din sempay bro. Be a deeper life will be obia se upe crunkroye padia. Send your crow for your advert to a radio simi wemi where you say well crunkroye. You won't quite my pa I do my DJ body. Prab and you be not to do what heavy. Praise the Lord.
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